part of who you are. 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I'll find your hands and hold them when everything gets dark. I wish I would have told me I'm proud of who I am.

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1: Du lytter til P5. Musik, der holder.

0: 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blev dannet.
1: I mean, you must be really in working mode these years. I mean, it's not even 3 years since Hackney Diamonds. So why a new Stones album coming out?
2: We could have done it even quicker.
1: Yeah.
2: I mean, it was supposed to come out in the spring, but it was just a question of release times and record company schedules, really. Yeah, I mean, yeah, it's good to be. You don't want to wait. I mean, there's such a long wait between even the Blue and Lonesome and Hackney Diamonds was years. You know, I mean, you don't want to be waiting years. I mean, you want to be writing now and putting them out. You know,
1: cool.
2: Yeah.
1: And how is it with the three of you? How do you work together these days? Is it like when you started out, or is it completely different now?
2: No, it's completely different. You know, when you started out, we were teenagers living in the same rooms, you know. I mean, it's not the same at all. You know, now everyone lives in... I mean, Ronnie and I both live in London, more or less. And so we see each other a lot. Keith lives in Connecticut and, you know, he doesn't come to England very much. So I see Keith and I go to New York, you know. And I go to New York pretty regularly. But it's a very different kind of relationship. Obviously, you're much older, a lot of family things to do, and so it's different.
1: Completely. Yeah, of course.
0: Yeah, naturligvis er det anderledes, og Mick Jagger fortæller altså, at Rolling Stone sagtens kunne have udgivet det nye album endnu tidligere, og at bandets arbejdsform i dag er meget anderledes end dengang de startede ud som teenager og boede tæt sammen. Det her, det er første single fra det album, der kommer på fredag. 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
1: What do you think Mick Jagger version from the 60s or 70s would think if he walked into the Foreign Tongue recording session?
2: I was asked the same question the other day.
1: Really? Okay.
2: Yeah. I know it's a pretty good question.
1: It's a fun question.
2: It's a fun question. And so I'm going to get make sure that you've asked it which way round you're asking. Because I said this the other day, I said, which way, which version? So the young version walks into the, well, I mean, the young version is obviously going to say, what the fuck are you still doing this for? I can't believe you're still doing this, you know? Because people, I mean, people started asking me when I was going to retire, when I was still in my 20s.
1: Yeah.
2: I mean, they started asking me. Like when I was 29, well, when are you going to retire? And I'm going, like, huh? Well, that was because, you know, in the day, you know, most like pop singers didn't have long careers. You know, of course, there were some that had huge, like Frank Sinatra was had a long career, but he wasn't really considered in the same vein, you know, kind of. And it was another generation, or another kind of music that's so different. Nevertheless, he was a, you know, teenage sensation and everything, and had a long career. But people used to ask me, well, when are you going to, I mean, you've done everything now, you've had hit albums, and I'm kind of like, huh?

0: to retire now. And then, you know, and then, you know, they'd always ask me the same questions. And this is kind of a version of that question. You know, it's a good version of it. I mean, of course, it's an interesting theoretical thing. I mean, we could AI it up, you know, we could make that version work. We could make it on film now. We could have that young version walk into the old version in the studio. We could do that as a video.
1: Yeah, like in, like in the Stars video.
0: Yeah, exactly.
2: Præcis, ja. Altså, Mick Jagger fortæller, at folk allerede, da han var i slutningen af 20'erne, begyndte at spørge ham, om han ikke snart skulle på pension. 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Frank Sinatra havde lige, men ellers så var der ikke så mange andre. Spørgsmålet har sådan på en måde fulgt Mick Jagger gennem hele karrieren. Og albummet, ja, det kommer jo altså på fredag.

wild thing, I think I love you. But I wanna know for sure. So come on, hold me tight.